Well, since my baby left me, well, I found a new place to dwell. Well, it's down at the end of Lonely Street, that heartbreak hotel where I'll be. 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Well, I'm so lonely. 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

0: 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I'm not worried. I'm happy.
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2: This is the last song to the new millennium. We gotta get it together.